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3: 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Message us if you would like to join the list to DJ at future events. 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Fancy dress is optional. 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

0: 1980, the album, One Way featuring Al Hudson, and of course, Let's Go Out to Light. One of two albums with the same sort of title track. I'm not too sure what happened there. Maybe they had a bad night and just said, what can we call it? I don't know. Let's just call it this. They should at least have put a number two on it, but there's their fault. Shouts going to Gary Parker, Judy Orpett, Carol Elaine Haslow, John Warrington, Helen Bailey, Claire McDonald, Ray Douglas, Jax Carmen, Tracy Bailey, D. Cox, Gary Dumas, Andy McGale, Terry Grover, see you soon, Ian, Sharon and Bobby Irons plus Danny, see you soon, Craigie Moore, Shirley Graham, Butch Joe, right, the Tipsy Lady, Shona, Janine, Jenny, Lisa, Fabian Charles, hope you get better mate, Nigel Watson, Amanda, Gary and Tyner Bell, Adam, Lisa, Philbick, Andre Hines, Lee Boffroyd, Leroy Collette, Iona and Leah, McDonald, Huey Carr, Charles Carney, and Nigel Ruskin. I will be seeing you in the next 2 weeks.
1: Get on down and party.

and we'll be shaking it up. Written by Mike and Brenda Sutton. And sung by the late. No, she's not late. The great Joe Lynn.

DJ Spin, El Coco. Not bad, but I still like the original. Bit like this one. Can't beat the original. Louis Vega, Unlimited Touch. You know what it is. Shouts to Sonia Thomas, Chrissy Williams, Misha and Warren Carpel. We will see them at Sun Till Dusk doing their thing behind the decks. Gavin, Sharon Wicks, Doug Gannon, James Joseph, Laura O'Connor, Mark Routledge, Fiona Gray, Michael Fontaine and Eddie Saunders.

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Roger Sanchez.

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What a singer.

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2: 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Hold
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7: 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Fancy dress is optional. 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

wasn't for the music, I don't know what we'd do. 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
7: 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Message us if you would like to join the list to DJ at future events. 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Fancy dress is optional. We will see you there.
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7: 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This time we have Michelle Carpel and Warren Carpel playing their chosen sets alongside Stretch Taylor, Brian Jay and Scott James. Message us if you would like to join the list to DJ at future events. 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That's the Soul Till Dusk Club Big Halloween Party, Saturday the 31st of October. Fancy dress is optional. We will see you there.
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Welcome on board, everybody. It's October. Those days are getting shorter. The night time is drawing in. Here in the comfort, the musical warmth of Stomp Radio.

Thank you, Mark, for the last three. You're with me. Endless Flight, Andy Wald. For the next 2 hours. Jamming as much jazzy, funky and soulful business in as I can.

Welcome everybody in the chat box. Hey Kaya, hey Carol BT, Mickey Finn. Big up to Dave Copeland. Hey to Lisa, Laura, Jenny. Big up Bethnal Green, Danny Love. Hey to Trevor, hey to Annette. Hey to Kevin. Hey to Martin. Hey to Martin Brotherton too. Hey to Laura. I said that, didn't I? Susie, James and Thomas. Hey to Sean and Fiona.

welcome to the chat box, Tony Duke. Welcome the Equalizer, and of course Dave Copeland as well. The gang's all here. Right, that was Ursula Dudziak, track called People Say. Before that, George Benson, his version of the Jefferson Airplane track White Rabbit, with Herbie Hancock's on there, Ron Carter, Hubert Laws, Airtoe, Jay Berlinger, Earl Clue on acoustic guitar, and Billy Cobham on the drums. And before that, to kick it all off, or second track rather, was a Catalyst, Ill Ife. And before that was the title, Rodney Franklin's Endless Flight. Let's go to

This one, a 2026 release. Out on the ATA label, All Things Analog. Featuring Chip Wickham, John Ellis, Neil Innes, Sam Hobbs, Sam Bell, Alice Roberts. Nice, as I said, on the ATA record label. A very bit special. Earthly Elements, that one. And before that, we had Pharoah Sanders. Our roots began in Africa.

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7: 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Message us if you would like to join the list to DJ at future events. 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Fancy dress is optional. We will see you there.
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absolute quality. Katie Tatum featuring Vanessa Freeman on vocals. Do What You Gotta Do. Before this was Terry Callio. He came back after the break. Fix the Blame, the live version recorded in the late 90s, early 2000s, live at Leeds. Before the break, we had The City by Mark Almond. And before that, Dizzy Gillespie's version of Leroy Hudson's Closer to the Source.

thank you, Carol, for a nice little conversation going on in the chat box. Big praise to Fitzroy the Buzz Boy doing his movie show up in London. Also for his magazine, he's been doing for what, 20 years now. So yeah, nice one to Equalizer and Carol. Got to spread the love on that.

off to the theatre, Carol, to see stage production of Fences. And the lyric. And while we're on the subject, while you mentioned that, just reminded me, and thanks to Hugh Chambers for sending me this. This at the Donmar Theatre. Starting on the 10th of October through till the 28th of November. A play called Ilford Boy. Tickets are £20. About a mixed race teenager growing up in the 90s in East London. With a house full of chaos, laughter and tough love. That's at the Donmar Theatre. Evening performances and matinee performances too. I think I'm definitely going to investigate that.

People are dying in an unnatural land, in a war on the streets, and it's black against black. They're dying for the color of a useless old rag.

Before that was a Street On Where We Started. And then before that, track called My People by Jupiter Tuning Center. Do like what they do. Always eager to hear what their latest release is. And the latest one, it's very, very nice indeed. Of course, available on Bandcamp, as are all of the new bits that I've played. I think bar two I've got from the band The Camp, as is the next one as well. And then I'm going to dip into something I think from the 70s, late 70s. The other side of my music collection and my musical taste that I don't really play that much on the Fridays.

Right. Thanks everybody for your ears. Yeah, one more, I think I'll be able to squeeze one more in. Yeah, little stroll down memory lane there. Dennis Brown, Money in My Pocket, the full 12-inch version. Yeah, I will, an absolutely right equalizer. Jamaica's greatest soul singer. I don't think they could, you know, Gregory Isaacs and him were always kind of, it was always, but for me, it was always Dennis Brown. So I will absolutely agree with you on that one. Right, next one. Peace and love, everybody. Have a great weekend, whatever you're doing. I know what I'll be doing. Off early tomorrow morning to catch a South Korean movie called Hope. Totally missed it in the cinema. I didn't realise it's been on since the 25th of September. And you know what it is with films with subtitles and stuff, they never hang around long. So it's the last show tomorrow from local cinema from me, 9:30 in the morning start. Gotta get there. South Korean horror type movie at 9:30 in the morning. What a way to start the day. I can't think of a better way, actually. Anyway, that's it from me. Peace and love, everybody. Be lovely.

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3: Good evening, gang. How we doing? What a real pleasure to hear the man himself, Gavin. Thank you for the last 2 hours, sir. Absolutely superb. Thought I'd throw him that Bananarama. Welcome along to this week's Essence of Soul show. Brian J in the chair, 8 through till 10. Just picking and playing for 2 hours, live on Stomp Radio for your Monday evening. 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

way back in 1996. Something different from Maxi Priest. Love it. Golden Teardrops. Welcome along once again, wherever you are across the world.

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7: 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That's the Soul Till Dusk Club Big Halloween Party, Saturday the 31st of October. Fancy dress is optional. We will see you there.
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12: 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First three tracks, as always, no words needed.

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Track one, For No Words Needed. Absolutely brilliant. 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

2. It's called Venice Beach. The sound of Peter White. Good evening to my brother in beats, Mr. Jay Anderson. How you doing, sir? Message shout going out to the boss man as well. Sent me a picture of Tammy Payne's 7-inch. Absolutely splendid. The Essence of Soul Show. Monday evening, Brian J. Just picking and playing. Well, this is track 2 for No Words Needed. So let's crack on with George Benson for track 3.

absolutely brilliant. Valdez in the country, Mr. George Benson from 77. Well, concluding this week's No Words Needed. Stomp Radio, Monday evening, Brian J through till 10. Don't forget Mr. Gary Walden.

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Well, you weren't expecting that, were you? Bro and Jay bringing you something different on a Monday evening. Just about 10 minutes away

Thank you for staying with me for 2 hours. On this week's Essence of Soul show, stand by for Mr. Gary Walden. He's locked and loaded and ready to go. Until next week, my friends, stay stomp, stay soulful. Good night and God bless.

0: that dial. We will be right back with more unplaylisted music right after this.
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2: 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We also give people the opportunity to DJ. This time we have Michelle Carpel and Warren Carpel playing their chosen sets alongside Stretch Taylor, Brian Jay and Scott James. Message us if you would like to join the list to DJ at future events. 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That's the Soul Till Dusk Club Big Halloween Party, Saturday the 31st of October. Fancy dress is optional. We will see you there.

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0: you are well. Talk about well. What about this weather? How fantastic is that? And hopefully it's going to hang around for another week, so we can soul disciples this weekend coming up. And yeah, fingers crossed the weather holds for that. Really looking forward to this one. Yeah, but it's really good. Weekend wise, I've had a busy, nothing Friday, massively busy Saturday, and then nothing Sunday. Tell you more about that later. I've also found some records, found some 7-inch singles in a box that I've been going through. I'll tell you a bit more about that later on. So,
1: listen, baby, don't even waste your tears.
0: Some interesting stuff in there, I can tell you.

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So the mention of Soul Disciples in the chat box has now started. What people are going to be eating? Oh, no, Ralph, no, Trezvant, no. Sensitivity. Before that, Kenny Burke.

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But yeah, looking forward to it. Really looking forward to it. So records, yes. What have I done? About 40 years ago, it's madness, isn't it? I was given a box of 7-inch singles. It was about 150 in there, all imports. And over the years, I've looked at them and never really done much to them. But over the last couple of weeks, I've actually been cleaning them up and playing them, listing them, what I've got. And so they're all import. It's all funk-based stuff. Some bands that I've never heard of. It's really quite interesting going through some of the stuff. There's some really good stuff. There's some really bad stuff as well, to be honest. But what I'm probably going to do over the... maybe, I don't know, do a three-track session during my show. Play three tracks from this box every week for however long it takes to get through them. So, yeah, it would be interesting. I just got to sort... get myself a bit organised for that and sort them out, because I'm going to have to download them because I haven't got turntables set up. So, but yeah, there is some interesting stuff in there. Interesting stuff.

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Sorry, I was talking to my son. 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Martin Green, a.k.a. G-Boy, just mentioned in the shout box. I'm going to be playing some singles from my dusty box, or accessing my dusty box.

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So my daughter, as I said before, has just bought a house. Needs a bit of work. Not loads, but we've decided to do more than originally anticipated. Like a boyfriend's electrician, so he's doing the rewire. Then with kitchens out, rip the kitchen out, and want to block up a doorway. So while my daughter and her boyfriend disappeared to Ireland for the weekend, on Saturday I decided to go in there, and because we're going to put a stud, you know, stud in this doorway, I've got to take all the plaster back around the edge of the door, and then trim the door frame back. Ah, I tell you what, it's easy getting down on the floor to do these bits, but getting up, what an absolute nightmare. You're forever looking around, what can I hold on to lift myself off the floor? The knees are going, the back's going. 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

that ended a bit suddenly, didn't it? Let the love, Benson. So before we go on, I want to say a few hellos, a few good mornings in the shout box, nice and early, to Victor, to Trevor Archer, to Scotters, to Kev Gooders, to Oliver, to Jen C, Anita, Harry G, and welcome Lippy, Martin Lipros. Well, good to see you again, sir. Well, see you in the chat box again, sir. To G-Boy, thank you very much for the comment, sir, I do believe. And good morning to my sister Alison, along with Wendy, Sarah, Rhiannon, and Catherine, a.k.a. the girls from Savills Catering in Shoeburyness. They're on the outside. So anyway, if you want to join in on the chat box, it's quite easily just www.stompradio.com. Put an email address in, get yourself a username, and you can then post in the shout box. Doesn't apply to my sister, because she will then no doubt put embarrassing things in me about my life.

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1: 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Tina Marie, Love Just Wouldn't Be Right. Don't play that very often. Great track. Good morning to MWD. He's in the shout box. Always has got this knack that he'll put his name up in the shout box just after I've announced, you know, said good morning to everyone in the shout box.

Loretta Holloway, Runaway. Do love that. My son, people know, my son works for my regulator, and presented me, said, look, compliments of the regulator, here's a lovely phone stand that you can stick on your desk, and it's even got the hole in the back where you can put your charging cable through. Fantastic idea. But you can't put the charging cable into the phone, because then the phone wouldn't stand up in the stand. Yeah, big design flaw there, I think, don't you?

This is a random show, by the way. I had nothing planned at all apart from the first track, and I'm just playing off of that. So discovering all these things that I didn't know I had.

Lonnie Liston Smith, Springtime Magic. Talking about springtime, I've booked my next holiday for Easter. So it's about springtime, isn't it? Yes, really looking forward to that. Tell you a bit more about that later on.

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0: Soul music around the world, 24 hours a day. 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We will be right back with more great music just after a word from our sponsors.
2: 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And on the B-side, the incredible classic, So Nice. 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
1: Welcome back. I'm going to say Paula Chanda, she didn't like the Thompson Twins. She gave that a thumbs down. She said it's not as bad as Bowie, but it's still a thumbs down. So what have we got for the rest of the day here on Stomp? I'm up till 10, as per usual. At 10 till 12, Rob Bartlett, Home in a Good Groove. Yeah, I'm not sure if he's at home or if he's in the studio. Everyone likes to go in the studio now because it's nice and clean and a nice place to be. And there's shops across the road and there's a bar underneath. Does it get any better than that? 12 till 2, Fat Tell was in the mix. 2 till 5 is Keith Richards' Saturday Night Replay. 5 till 8 is Curly CJ. 8 till 10 is Abbo. And 10 till 12 is Imran Mirza. So great stuff all day today on Stomp. Gig-wise, I've got nothing coming up, to be honest, which is quite nice for a few weeks. But we have Soul Disciples at the weekend. Looking forward to that. Then end of the month, down the Eastbourne Halloween Soul Weekender. Looking forward to that as well. That should be a good one. And also we've got Jalen and Gonda coming up. I think it's at Brixton. I think, yeah, we've got that one. Supported by Brooke Coombe. So really looking forward to that as well. So good stuff coming up. Expensive month, I do believe. But there you go.

Ned Doheny, Doheny, Doheny. I don't know how you say that. It's a nice little version of that, isn't it? Oh. Always good to turn the volume up.

Ramona Brooks, I Don't Want You Back. That's one of these tracks that I didn't know I had, because you know when you buy a compilation for maybe one, two, maybe three tracks and there's other stuff on it, that was one of them.

Reverend. Let's stay together. Rod is ready and waiting in the studio, home in a good groove, up after 10. So we'll be looking forward to that. So we've got about 20 minutes to go. So I'm going to fit for

Manhattans. Locked Up In Your Love. Good morning to Stomp Zone DJ Looney, who's joining the chat box.

Natasha Watts. Chris Baxter mix of Love Who You Are. With a healthy dosing of the Jacksons.

Paradise. One mind, two hearts. And that's it. All of a sudden, we've come to the end of the show with one more track to play. I just want to say thank you to everyone for tuning in today. In the shout box, to have Victor, Trevor Archer, Scotters, Kev Gooders, Oliver, Jan C, Stomp Zone Anita Long, Harry G, Stomp Zone Martin Green, Martin Lipros, NWD, Stomp Zone DJ Looney, my friend, good friend Paula Chandler, my big critic, she is, biggest critic, I reckon, for what I play. My sister Alison, along with Rhiannon, Wendy, Sarah, and the new girl Catherine at Savills Catering and Shoebriness, and anyone else that is on the outside, thank you very much for listening. Really appreciate it. And I'm going to start to put together some of this stuff from this record box I found and see if I can do this a three-track session every week from this record box and see what comes out. There'll probably be some good stuff. There'll be some rubbish, but that's the way the land lies, isn't it? So thanks, everyone. If you're going Soul Disciples at the weekend, I will see you there. Rod up next. Stay tuned.

0: October 2026 from 2pm to 8pm. If it's your birthday month, then please let us know and we will add you to the guest list. It all takes place in the fantastic Jukebox nightclub with the best bar prices in town. Getting to the venue is easy as we are 2 minutes walk from Romford train station. We also have the famous happy hour for your 2-for-1 soul cocktails from 2:30pm to 3:30pm. We have the wonderful Function One sound system and lighting show. We also give people the opportunity to DJ. This time we have Michelle Carpel and Warren Carpel playing their chosen sets alongside Stretch Taylor, Brian Jay and Scott James. Message us if you would like to join the list to DJ at future events. 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That's the Soul Till Dusk Club Big Halloween Party, Saturday the 31st of October. Fancy dress is optional. We will see you there.
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very good morning all. Home of the good groove. We're here till midday. Big thanks to Tony Treble for the last 2 hours. That was a great show, Tony. I thoroughly enjoyed that. Kicking off the show with an absolute banger. Sean Alley, Monk Julius, also known as Deep Soul Syndicate, out of Chicago, together with Ed Ramsey, Rhythm World. Soulful Latin jazz house fineness.

for the jazz funk fans. 1981 funk fusion band. Can you feel it? And before the funk fusion band, we played a track from a few years back now, 2018, Sophie Lloyd featuring Dames Brown, and that wonderful gospel tune with the house piano. I love that sound. Calling out. Yeah, listen home, a good groove here on Stomp Radio. Very good morning to G-Boy. Here we go. He's got a little rocket there. Here we go. Very good morning to Trevor Archer. You guys, I understand, off to Soul Disciples this coming weekend. Hope you have a great time up there. Pete Ratcliffe is here, the man from the Colchester Knights up there in Colchester near Warrington, every first Saturday of the month. Very good morning to Victor. Morning, Victor. We've got lots of hellos this morning coming in on social media as well. Jump in the chat box, say hello, contact me through social media. Rod Bartlett on Facebook, Home of the Good Groove Records on Instagram. Now, next up, I'm going to play a track which I was absolutely amazed to see being released. It's from an album. It's called Here I Am Baby, the name of the album. Some amazing Detroit soul from an artist called Lady Jane. One of those albums which I don't know anyone who's seen one. And there's only one recorded online that's been sold for nearly £4,000. Yes, you heard that right. So amazing to see this reissued by Athens of the North. Congratulations to those guys. This is available right now if you're a vinyl collector, and one I expect that will go up in value, a bit like that Sandra, Wounded Woman, Sandra Wright, back in the late 80s. We all just grabbed one and suddenly they're worth quite a bit of money. I'm sure this will go the same. I'm going to play a track that fits in nice with this more funky first hour. Lady Jane and a track called Never Lived in the Ghetto.

Klausel on the remix. Emmanuel Sissi out of Italy. And Pharaoh's Message. Might be a good groove. We're here till midday every Tuesday, unless I'm on my way. A very good morning to Martin Lipros. Morning, mate. Hope you're well. Our very own DJ Looney is in. Not in meetings this morning, Looney. You have to nip off to a meeting. And Sifter's in. Morning, Rod. And always says, morning, Sifter. Hope you're well, my friend. Here's Zulima.

Never go wrong with a Zulema album standing in the back row of your heart. Taken from the self-titled album Zulema. Here's something from a young lady who used to be the lead singer of Side Effect. Was initially a gospel singer, Sylvia St. James, and a track from 1980, Better Things.

of those golden nuggets from 79 out of the Curtain Studios. Our next release, due for release this coming Friday, the 9th of October, Leroy Hudson. That's the flip side, or the double A. So nice with that alternative intro which we found on the master tapes, and will only be available if you buy the vinyl.

fantastic Ambrosia and How Much I Feel. A very good morning to Dave Weldon. This currently available now on his website, souljunctionrecords.co.uk. George Butts and his version of Keep That Same Old Feeling. A very good morning to the Olivers. Oliver McAfee, morning to you. And Oliver Walker over there in Switzerland. Hi, guys.

0: Switzerland have woken up. Very good morning to Sean Hooper. Is it just about morning over there? Good morning, mate. He says, shout out to Nicola. Hi, Nicola. And the sack. Hate to think what that means, but... Good morning to you guys and the sack.
1: I want to do it again.
0: Over there in the world of triangle chocolates and holy cheese.

0: Brenda Lee Eager, When I'm With You. Well, you can go to some ads. We'll be back in 5 minutes.
1: Don't touch that dial. We will be right back with more unplaylisted music right after this.
2: 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Getting to the venue is easy as we are 2 minutes walk from Romford train station. We also have the famous happy hour for your two-for-one soul cocktails from 2:30 p.m. to 3:30 p.m. We have the wonderful Function One sound system and lighting show. We also give people the opportunity to DJ. This time we have Michelle Carpel and Warren Carpel playing their chosen sets alongside Stretch Taylor, Brian Jay and Scott James. Message us if you would like to join the list to DJ at future events. 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That's the Soul Till Dusk Club Big Halloween Party, Saturday the 31st of October. Fancy dress is optional. We will see you there.

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Super Soul Music, 1975. The Charisma Band. Ain't nothing like your love. Born to my daughter, Ayana Barney. Hello, Ayana. Hello to Jesse Wolf. Hello to Jasmine Lovely. Morning, Jasmine.

I'm loving this more and more each week. Good and Plenty physical thing on the Kent label, given out at the 60s Soul 47th anniversary night. And what a fantastic record it is. Next I'm going to play something I played a couple of weeks ago. I may have played it last week, I can't remember, but I'm really loving this. By David Lynn, featuring Clydie Burrish. You can go onto Bandcamp, look up David Lynn, L-Y-N. It's MP3 only. This is called Night Jasmine.

Supermodern Soul from 1976, Gateway. And can't accept the fact that we don't know much about them, but I did note before that it's written by Theodore Life and Bill Green, so I can only assume that the band's got something to do with T-Life. Now, Japan's open. Good evening to everyone over there in Japan. Ibaraki Nachi, my good friend Hiroshi Sugiyama, Teizo Tuniguchi, Noriko S, Yoichi Nitta and Kazahaya. Good evening to Japan. Home the good groove here on Stomp Radio.

very jolly indeed. Bobby Hutton and Can't Get Enough of Your Love. Here's some gospel, Walter Hawkins and the Family, and Going Through.

Walter Hawkins and the family, that famous Hawkins family, notably Edwin Hawkins, who brought us Oh Happy Day. Lovely tune. I'm going through. I just want to say good morning to Dan Gleghorn, David Wolf, JP Paddock. They are the guys who run Big A Little Record Fair. And what a great afternoon we had on Saturday. Just gone. Very, very busy. They invited me along to do an hour and a half set. And lots of people stayed back for the set, which was absolutely lovely. And went down very, very well. Congratulations to those guys for a fantastic event on Saturday down at the Forest Tavern in Forest Gate.

Always love this. Always love this. Been playing this forever. Jenny's Daughters, Dirty Feet. Not mine. Very good morning to Noreen Pearson and Johnny. Morning to you guys. Hello to Danny Love. Morning, Danny. 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Morning to you. I'm going to be quiet now because I absolutely love this tune. Vicky Britton and Elijah Stone.

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course, Leroy Hudson, Betting on My Love. I love those subtle bongos in the background all the way through, and that is available to order right now. Hot GG Records at hotggrecords.bigcartel.com. Released on Friday. The records are actually due with us today. It's going to take us a day just to organise things up, check the quality, make sure the sleeves are okay. But if you've ordered, they'll be on their way very soon. And you'll hear that on the vinyl, the clattering of instruments at the end, which is not available on the digital download.

0: Another great 7-inch available right now. Russell Payne's Super Disco Edits. The artist is Cannon and Thrower. And the track I'm In Love
1: With You.
0: Play Sarah Webster Fabio so I can do some hellos and do a bit of gig check. Otherwise, I'll completely forget because my head gets so much into the music, then I run out of time. Very good morning to Dom Hart. Morning, Dom. Mark Binsey Taylor. Morning, Binsey. Hello to Carl Smith, the Smiths. Hello to Carl Smith. Hello to Kev Smith. I don't think they're related. I hope you're doing well, Carl. Good morning to Claire Beverly. Hello to you. Very good morning to Steve Sexton. Seems to be enjoying the show. Morning, Steve. Hope you're well. Rich Gibson. Morning to Rich. I know I'm going to forget people. Paul Stroud. Morning to Paul. Susie Kelly. Morning, Susie. Morning, Susie. Home the good groove. We're here till midday. Fat Celt in the mix will follow with the lunchtime groove. So a bit of a gig check. This coming Saturday, a couple of brilliant gigs on. First, we've got to do at the Harrow's, at the Harrow pub in the city. It's free to get in. You have to get a ticket on Eventbrite, I believe. I'm sure you can just turn up, but get a ticket on Eventbrite. It's free. You don't have to pay. Just so they can see that control the numbers. That's great. Modern Soul Disco with Jaffa and Heart of Soul guys and special guests. Also at the Horse and Groom this coming Saturday, Soul on Wax. Soul on Wax. JP Paddock and Abby Clark. It's always good fun afternoon into the evening. Next Thursday, that's the 17th of October, Soul Prescription down at the Betsy Trotwood here in London, in Farringdon. Mark Binsey Taylor, Anthony Swin, and special guest is Peter Morris, Mole. If you know the DJ Mole, amazing soul collection. The place to be educated, I always say. Soul Prescription at the Betsy Trotwood. Now, next Friday is the 16th of October, down at the Duke Pub. A drop of the hard stuff every third Friday, of course. I will be DJing down there with Neil Adkins and Steve Crowley. Should be a good evening. This will be my final DJing session with a drop of the hard stuff at the Duke. I'm not sure what we can do in the future. I'm sure some of the guys are going to continue, maybe not under the banner of a drop of the hard stuff. But this will be my last night DJing down there. So if you want to come down and make it a good night, please do. It's free to get in. We play some great music. It's a pub. Starts around 8:30, quarter to 9. We go on till quite late, about 12:30. I know that's late. And the Duke Pub's a little bit on the back street, but it's a really good night. Come down. It'd be great to see you down there. Give us some support. That's at the Duke Pub, Nightingale Lane. In Wantsted, there's two pubs there. Look for the Duke, not the Nightingale. And then we had a great time at Unlimited Soul last Friday. That was really, really good fun with Graham Howard. The next Unlimited Soul will be the 6th of November down at the White Bear in Farringdon with no other than the mighty Terry Jones. So Nikki Goldin and our very own Gareth Donovan hosting as normal with special guest Terry Jones. That is always going to be a good night, right? Again, free, just turn up. And a special mention for the Good Grooves, nothing to do with me, the Good Grooves Haunted House Party down in Kent. on the 31st. It's a haunted house party at Edenwood Place, Bluebell Hill, Aylesford, Kent. Our very own Matt Big puts that on. Martin Lodge, Colin Williams, Vicky Vibe, Clive Johns, Anita Long, Matthew Big, DJ Sarah, and Andy Unique.
2: Now listen, baby, you used to bring me flowers in the middle of the day.

Shirley Diamond and Jesse James. You don't know who you've been sleeping with. Just received a lovely message. Carmel and Tony Millington are over from Vancouver, especially for the Soul Disciples with Debs McColgan. Morning to you guys. Absolutely lovely to see you. Your name pop up there. And I wasn't going to go to Soul Disciples, but you know what? I might make an effort to come down for the Friday night to say hello. Yeah, why not? Why not? It'd be great to see you. I haven't seen you for ages.

the great Garland Green since you've been gone. Just reissued on by Ace Records in collaboration with the Spring Catalogue. That is a great release. And I must say, being a complete anorak into vinyl, it's a lovely weight on the 7-inch. That is a very, very well-pressed piece of vinyl. Congratulations to you guys. Dean Rudler and David Crowsdale. Very, very good. That is about it. If you're going to the Soul Disciples weekend, have a great, great weekend. I've just decided I'm going to go down Friday night. I need to call Scott. I'll leave with a bit of Barry White. It's Ecstasy When You Lay Down Next to Me. Of course it is. Wherever you are in the world, be kind to one another. Stay safe.

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7: 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This time we have Michelle Carpel and Warren Carpel playing their chosen sets alongside Stretch Taylor, Brian Jay and Scott James. Message us if you would like to join the list to DJ at future events. 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That's the Soul Till Dusk Club Big Halloween Party, Saturday the 31st of October. Fancy dress is optional. We will see you there.
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11: We sort of say good afternoon and welcome to the Tuesday lunchtime groove. So I've got to say good afternoon to everyone at the KTF.

Chris and Lorraine, Gary and Michelle, but I'm really sorry if I missed anyone out. But I've got to say, before we get into things as per normal, big thanks to Mr. Rod Bartlett for home the Good Groove Show. And I've got to say, well done, Rob. You managed to get your tune

Right, especially for John and Gary. The Wednesday night house crew here on Stomp. 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

0: I take you upstairs there, Reckless Girl. Right, we'll see you on the other side. 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
9: 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Message us if you would like to join the list to DJ at future events. 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Fancy dress is optional. We will see you there.
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0: Right, that's us. We're back. Part two of the Lunchtime Groove here on Stomp. Got to say a few shouts going out to a few people. It's firstly, Cousin Dawn, Scouser. They have to come up and see us very shortly. Nearly all done. And of course, Artie Sewell. I'll let you bring Michael if he's good. And good afternoon to the ladies at lunch. So that's Sarah, Linda, Lisa and Adrian. And not forgetting Victor, he's always there. Alongside TK Maxx. And of course Hazel. As you can tell, we've gone straight back to disco.

Starpoint. Especially for Mr. Jiveville. And soon to be Mrs. O'Reilly.

There you go, nearly that's the lot for this week. The Lunchtime Groove. I'm back next week. 12 till 2 every Tuesday. But before we go, got to say a big shout out.

0: thanks very much for listening. Don't forget to keep it stomp. Keith Richards, up after the ads. Then you got the SSA, Sue J. Curley. Then, of course, Ebbo. We'll be straight up after that. I think it's Anita. Till next week. I'll see you later.
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9: 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This time we have Michelle Carpel and Warren Carpel playing their chosen sets alongside Stretch Taylor, Brian Jay and Scott James. Message us if you would like to join the list to DJ at future events. 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That's the Soul Till Dusk Club Big Halloween Party, Saturday the 31st of October. Fancy dress is optional. 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

There you go, kicking off this week's show. Dino Terrell. And you can do it. Must say many, many thanks, of course, to the Hugstar. He'll be back in business next Saturday night right here on The Stomp between the hours of 7.

There you go, Chic. And You Are Beautiful. 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How you doing, Fraser? Hope you're all good. Evening to Chris Miller over there in the States. Hope you're all good, Chris. We've got Mick Connolly. All right, Mick, how you doing? And also to Scott, John and Alison, how you doing? I hope you're all good.

0: There you go, Brass Construction. Everybody get on the party line. On that track, Party Line.
1: Are you dancing? 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

Clear. And that track, Break. Hope you're enjoying this tune so far tonight on the Stomp. Loads more still to come, of course, right through till midnight. And, of course, beyond.

There you go, Tyrone Brunson and the Smurf. Put that one out of Fraser, enjoying that one. If you have just locked in, welcome along. This is Stomp Radio, broadcasting worldwide soul. Myself, Keith Richards, running you through till midnight, of course, UK time.

Electric Teacher. Right, going to take you up to the top now, a bit of classic SOS band. Don't forget, when we come back in hour two, we're going to get a lot more soulful the way we like to in hour two. And then in hour three, we tend to pick things up, run you through till midnight, of course.

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7: 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We also give people the opportunity to DJ. This time we have Michelle Carpel and Warren Carpel playing their chosen sets alongside Stretch Taylor, Brian Jay and Scott James. Message us if you would like to join the list to DJ at future events. 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That's the Soul Till Dusk Club Big Halloween Party, Saturday the 31st of October. Fancy dress is optional. 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

There you go, Terry Wells. Off that great album, You Make It Heaven. Evening to AMS Steve. Nice to have you locked in. Hope you're all good out there, Steve.

Ah, there you go, Stephanie Mills. And what you gonna do with my loving? Right, going to take you up to the top now, a bit of Eugene Wilde. Don't forget, we'll be back for hour three, running you through till midnight, of course.

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4: 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We also give people the opportunity to DJ. This time we have Michelle Carpel and Warren Carpel playing their chosen sets alongside Stretch Taylor, Brian Jay and Scott James. Message us if you would like to join the list to DJ at future events. 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That's the Soul Till Dusk Club Big Halloween Party, Saturday the 31st of October. Fancy dress is optional. We will see you there.
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Well, hello there. 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Come on in. 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Welcome along, Tuesday afternoon. 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

0: track that came out in the early 2000s, I think it was, on Newphonic Records. Courtesy of Dave Hill. No, Simon Lee, his name was, not Dave Hill. Simon Lee, Phase Action. It was on a compilation that came out from Block 16. Featuring the vocals of Mr. John Lucian, no less. Another track called Morning Sun.
1: Morning Sun.
0: Well, welcome along. It's Tuesday afternoon right here on Stomp. It's just on around about 4:15. And we'll take you through for the next few hours right here on Stomp, doing a bit of soul.

Very good, Dave. Very good indeed, mate. Never failed to make me laugh, you, that has to be said. Love that video that I sent you the other day. Hello, Nigel. Have you ever shaved your legs, Dave? Ireland's Graham Grumby Brown has just checked in the chat room. Please do the same. Let me know you're out there listening. Always a good thing. And to Angie Jasper, who's been away for around about 6 weeks or so in Portugal, sunning herself, and at the Soul Weekender that was going on out in Carvero. Now, exactly what... Right, I just got to... That was a track by Monique Bingham, Shake the Dog, and a track called Do It. And this is a track, and I haven't played that for ages and ages. It's at the back of one of the CD wallets. So I thought I'd dig it out for a change. Davey Wallop Smith. Evening, you magnificent slab of testosterone. Really? Evening to you, you lycra-wearing behemoth of a man. And Dave will be broadcasting on Wednesday evening between 6 and 8 o'clock right here on Stomp Radio. Graham Grumpy Brown will be 6 till 8 o'clock on Thursday evening.

that's it. Pull the wrong fader down. Anyone think I've only been doing this 5 minutes? Pull the wrong fader down, man. So from the vocals of Monique Bingham, we moved seamlessly to the vocals of one Dawn Tallman and the Honeycomb vocal mix of a track called For Me. The hands of Josh all over it. Welcome along. Tuesday afternoon right here on Stomp. This is the way we roll. Between 5 and 8 or 4 till 7, depending on how I feel. Probably 4 till 7, I would imagine. No one's counting. No one really minds that much, to be fair. You know, the effort's being put in. Afternoon to Mr. Pete Burke, just texted in the studio. And to the fallow man once again. Changing the style ever so slightly.

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Came back in. And still playing. 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There are

0: Herbie Hancock and his Headhunters, the track Chameleon, which drops about 8 minutes into the track, as you will have realised, and see where that riff was nicked from, the Ballistic Brothers, many, many, many moons ago. Just going out to the man who's indulging in some genital crop rotation, apparently. It's remarkable what you get messaged into in the studio, has to be said. We'll keep the identity of that one between ourselves.
1: Jesus cured the blind.

CDs, CD wallets in the studio, picking through them as I go. And a track that I haven't played for ages and ages from the album Peace Beyond Passion. Came out mid-90s, I think. Courtesy of Michelle in Decacello, bassist extraordinaire. Very funky. And a track simply entitled The Way. I think I'm going to be digging into the CDs as well. 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I think you understand why. I'm going to buy one of them Shure microphones, probably tomorrow actually. 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Even to Mr. Gary Scudder, I'm waving back at you, my man. Even to Abbo, if he's out there. 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
0: Soul music around the world, 24 hours a day. 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We will be right back with more great music just after a word from our sponsors.
2: Attention all soul fans, recorded in 1977 and never released to the public until now. The joyful lost treasure, Betting on My Love, by the legend that is Leroy Hudson, is being released on 7-inch vinyl. And on the B-side, the incredible classic, So Nice. Pre-orders will begin on Wednesday, September the 30th at hotggrecords.bigcartel.com. 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

Shout out going out especially to Alfie Boy sitting there in his deluxe apartment out there in Malta. Negroni in hand, I would imagine. Waiting for his better half to arrive from the UK to have a much needed holiday. Or is it retirement now? I can't remember. Anyway, you've got to behave yourself anyway. Especially going out to Alfie, a bit of Leroy in the background just playing out, and of course the wonderful classy lady, and then before that Sherry Brown from one of those expansion compilation CDs courtesy of Ralph T, and a track Gotta Get Away. Even to us, the Mike Tequila Wheeler just checked in the chat room. Good evening to you, my friend, hope all is well. You should do the same, come in, say hi in the chat room or on the Facebook page as well. Always good to know you're out there listening.

bit of Ashley's Roach clip. Into Shan, Shannon Bateman. See you at the weekend up there in sunny Hemsby, that's for sure. You and Matt making the journey. You're coming up Saturday. Looking forward to the Soul Disciples weekend up this weekend. Got quite a few sets to spin through during the course of the weekend up on Friday night at 9 o'clock. Doing a jazz set, would you believe? Nice. Looking forward to that. May's special as well after that. I actually requested that, funny enough. So evening to you, Shan. Evening to Noel Brennan as well, up there in sunny Tamworth. Good to see you out there, my man. Hope you're well. It's Tuesday evening, right here on Stomp Radio Live. It's a soul affair. It's the way we roll.

Yeah, reeling back the years with Norman Connors. And of course the wonderful Take It to the Limit. Good evening to Phil C, who just popped into the chat room. Good evening to you, Squire. Johnny Scott. And Alison, of course, as well, listening down there, Margate Way. You up there at the weekend?

And also a very happy Tuesday afternoon to Roland and to Diane Hawes, who've taken themselves for a midweek break by the sounds of things. That is a beautiful part of the world, not down in sunny Surrey, up in Moreton-on-the-Marsh. Very nice.

Soul Affair time right here on Stomp. Linda Sherwin has just checked in on Facebook as well. You coming out to play at the weekend? You coming up to Hemsby? Who's coming up to Hemsby this weekend to party with the Stomp crew, of which there will be many, many of us playing during the course of the weekend. Good times indeed. Especially going out to a man who's probably somewhere in the mid-Atlantic as I speak. International DJ. Doesn't ever seem to be at home, to be fair. He had a choice between Hemsby and Barbados. Guess where he went?

playing this off a CD compilation, but I do actually have the vinyl indoors, fun enough, in the S section. It's in the 12-inch department. Sparkles. On Small Axe Records. And I always seem to sit here and go on Discogs and see how much these things are worth nowadays. The lowest price paid was £51.24. Average price, 80 quid. And the high price was £213. Remarkable. Small Axe Records, Sparkles, and the track we're trying to get over. Now, I know Donna won't be joining me on 9 o'clock on Friday night in the Rhymes and Chimes room at the Hemsby Weekender, because I'm going to be doing a jazz set, and I'm definitely going to be playing this one. Some people like it, some people don't.

So the main room of the Soul Disciples weekend will already be up and running, that's for sure. But I got the pleasure of opening up the Rhymes and Chimes rooms on Friday evening at 9 o'clock. So Gary Scuthen, welcome. I know Donna will be back drinking Prosecco in the hot tub or something like that, I would imagine. But we'll be listening to... And I've been asked to play genre-specific, like they do at Ghetto Heaven. So an hour's worth of jazzy stuff, which I don't normally get to play very often, to be fair, which is nice. Unless, of course, it's the Christmas Saturday Soul Affair and I get to play upstairs for a change, which is good. Bobby Humphrey. A Not Good Life, Alfie. The Wonderful Baby Don't You Know. The instrumental version. Even though there is a bit of vocal. Just before 5 to 6 on this Tuesday evening. And you're listening to Stomp Radio. It's the way we roll on a Tuesday. Abbo's up between 8 and 10 o'clock this evening. Imran, 10 till midnight. That's the lineup for the next few hours. Tune.

0: Don't touch that dial. We will be right back with more unplaylisted music right after this.
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2: 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We also give people the opportunity to DJ. This time we have Michelle Carpel and Warren Carpel playing their chosen sets alongside Stretch Taylor, Brian Jay and Scott James. Message us if you would like to join the list to DJ at future events. 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That's the Soul Till Dusk Club Big Halloween Party, Saturday the 31st of October. Fancy dress is optional. We will see you there.
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So I'm lucky enough to have been given another specialised set on Saturday evening in the Rhymes and Chimes rooms if you're up at Hemsby. The house music set, which I very rarely get to play. I'm going to be playing those two. If this is your bag, come in and say hi, right? I'll be dancing behind the turntables. Especially going out to Mr. Moneypenny himself, who's currently on Bologna High Street, quaffing some pond water or something like that. Unlikely, to be fair. Mr. Neil Atkins, your friend of mine, international scoundrel and man about town. And to Bex as well, been enjoying some time out in Italy. Hope all is well, brother. Even Steve Mohabir, he's going to be in our chalet this weekend.

Evening to Mr. Peter Blacklaw, listening up there in County Durham. Good to see you out there, brother. Been a while indeed. But then again, you have been out travelling as well. You've been in high streets, Italia.

course, Miss Patti LaBelle. And the wonderful All Right With Me. I've been digging through some compilation CDs at the back of one of the CD wallets. And this one's jumped out, the Essential Modern Soul Selection. Do you remember this one? All those Southport Weekender people, we must have this in our collection, I would imagine. I'm going to play this track. You got it on vinyl and CD. It was a bootleg, wasn't it? Bootleg compilation. You got it? You can see it, can't you, in your collection.

looking at the sleeve notes, as you do. All of our weekend has gone by, right? Up there at Southport Ainsdale. Coming out there 6 o'clock in the morning after Gary Dennis finished off in the Soul Bass. Essential Modern Soul Selection on Goldmine Records. So I don't know whether it was a boot. It says digitally remastered from the original tapes and 45s. Tabasco. Love is trying to get a hold on me. Quite obviously. Tune indeed. Soul Affair time right here on Stomp Radio. Just coming up to around about 22:07 on this Tuesday evening.

Georgie Benson, of course, My Woman's Good to Me. And off the same compilation album, The Essential Modern Soul Selection, Arnold Blair. I haven't got this one. I don't think I've even got it on a reissue, funny enough. Maybe I have. I don't know. Better look through some sevens for this upcoming weekend in the connoisseur's room.

it's become a bit of a tradition at the end of the Burlington Arm, just on around about 10 o'clock. As the curtain comes down, always a nice one to finish off with and get people swaying out the door. The Alessi Brothers, of course.

one of Cameo's finest moments, in my humble opinion, as they say, IMHO. Wonderful hanging downtown. Tune indeed, Soul FM. Don't forget, up between 8 and 10 o'clock this evening, that man, Mr. Paul Abbott, making his way up from south of the river. Evening to Anita, just checked in the chat room. And to Phil C. Did I say hi to Phil C earlier on? If I didn't, apologies. Anyway, that was Cameo, and this is... especially going out of the rock. As in the place, rather than the person.

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6: 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Fancy dress is optional. 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

starting off hour three in the usual fashion. Bit of Blaze, haven't played this one in a while. Elevation, James Tone, Joni, Tony Junior Project, featuring the vocals of Mr. Josh.

Bit of Maxwell, of course. Then followed by a track off the Soul Togetherness 2007, 19 years ago. Compilation put together by Mr. Ralph T. That's a track by Cormillion, featuring a lady called Lena Rebound. A track called Naughty Girl. Just on around about 25 past 7 on this Tuesday evening. Evening to Mr. Mark Baker, who checked into the chat room a little while ago. Good evening to you, sir. And to Anita Long, who's coming to say hi again after a trip out to the pub, by the sounds of it.

danced around to that one before. Version of Tin Man. Special going out to Mr. Dave Johnson, loving that in the chat room. And a bit of Dotty immediately before that. And the track Bringing It Over, Baby. Getting into the home stretch just on about 7:30 on this Tuesday evening. I haven't played this in a while.

Doors, but it's the CD copy as well in that wallet, which I never bring outside. Just goes to show, doesn't it? Bobby Wilson from the album I'll Be Your Rainbow. And the track Deeper and Deeper also includes a track called Don't Shut Me Out, Alfie. I was expecting a text from you to say, why don't you ever play Don't Shut Me Out? You see, I remember these things, Alf. I remember these things. I'm sure you said that to me once. Or maybe I'm wrong, I don't know.

one from the vaults there, Winfield Parker. Right, one more from me, and then your friend of mine, Mr. Paul Abbott, is going to be taking you through for the next couple of hours. And it'll be my turn to shoot off down the 127 over the bridge to Sandcastle. Last one from me for this evening.

0: Do you remember this, Mum? His name's Simon Lee, I think. Yeah, Simon Lee, Phase Action, on New Phonic Records from many years ago, the disco version of a track called In the Tree. Sav Rems' label, as I remember. No, he was... You don't care about that nonsense. It's all cobblers anyway. A tune, and they're playing... Actually, they're playing live in Lewisham at some point in the autumn, I think. September, October. I'd really like to go and see him. Phase Dino Action.
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3: 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The Salt Hill Dust Club. 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It all takes place on Saturday, the 31st of October, 2026, from 2 p.m. to 8 p.m. If it's your birthday month, then please let us know and we will add you to the guest list. It all takes place in the fantastic Jukebox nightclub with the best bar prices in town. 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We also give people the opportunity to DJ. This time we have Michelle Carpel and Warren Carpel playing their chosen sets alongside Stretch Taylor, Brian Jay and Scott James. Message us if you would like to join the list to DJ at future events. 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That's the Soul Till Dusk Club Big Halloween Party, Saturday the 31st of October. Fancy dress is optional. We will see you there.

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5: Yeah, good evening, welcome aboard. It's Stomp, Collective Rhythm Show, Tuesday evening. Abbo in the chair, many thanks CJ the DJ for the last God knows how many hours. Andy's off next week, so I don't know who's standing in. Up later on, we've got Imran Mirza. It's Tuesday night. I've had a massive mental block, didn't know I have a clue what to play. So I just picked up a load.

0: Totally Wired album. It's not, it's called Totally Sweden. I want acid jazz, of course.
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early tours, Acid Jazz, 1989. Is it a track called Stories? Good evening, Michael, and good evening, Anita. I trust you well on both sides of the pond. Blackness All Stars. Doing Mr. Kenny Burke.

Yeah, that's a Blackness All Stars. Featuring Lisa Nilsson and Desmond Foster. Rising to the top, of course.

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It's on a radio or whatever, and you just don't go, oh, that's nice. Just listen to that in the cans. A bit louder than normal. That's quite nice, you know.

New Jersey Kings, mate, 1989. Track called Spinning Wheel. Tony McDonald, a mate of mine at work, used to listen in quite a lot. If you're listening in now, Tony, your mate has scored a second for England. Harry Kane has put England 2-0 up. And if anybody knows me, Tony McDonald hates Harry Kane. This is every performance.

0: Clue Tape Records, Patchwork featuring Dapper Ray. The rare groove mix of Brothers on the Slide. I ain't talking much because it sounds like my voice is going.
1: Does anyone out there know how long it's gonna take? 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

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Trust you all well. Love that tune. 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Absolutely brilliant. Vibraphonic.

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4: 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And on the B-side, the incredible classic, So Nice. 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

dimmed. A change had better come. It will do at 10 with Imran Mirza here on Stomp Radio. On this quiet Tuesday evening in the chat room, obviously because of football.

Yeah, Subterraneans. Now, you, do you know, always forget that thing. I'm staring at the record. I'm looking at the groove. I'm looking at the back gap, and it still stops early. Yes, Michael, it's nice to see Fraser in. Nice to see yourself in, Anita, earlier on, from all over the globe. Jeanette Seale.

Raw with a wonderful track called Dreams. Lifted off a Totally Wired 9. Quality track. Stomp, Imre Mirza up at 10. Me, I'm just going to carry on. I've just got a drink from the fridge because my throat's really sore. Live in Tokyo, another one from the Heavies.

Yeah, off a Tony Wire 12. The Heavies in Tokyo. They're a little bit more nuts over there, aren't they? Can't see them getting away with that over here. I like it, but many wouldn't. Give me one of those.

Yeah, Karen Riley on vocals with City Licks. The Rainforest mix of Find Our Way. Find Our Love. So.

0: considering I wanted to play Groove Collective, Everything's Changing, the Jay Dean's Naked edit. Wasn't hard, didn't do bad, did he? Cantus on Achen Etaya. Be easier saying that was chewing gum in. Right, many thanks for your ears. Take care. God bless. 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Emma Mercer up at 10.
1: All of my soul brothers here tonight. Yeah. 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
4: 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And on the B-side, the incredible classic, So Nice. 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
2: For those of you who come in late, we are now having a little cooking session for Blue Note right here on the scene. 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And we'd like for you to join in with us and have a ball.

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Welcome, welcome, welcome, friends. You're tuned in to the Blue and Green Sessions live on Stomp Radio. My name's Imran. Thank you very much for tuning in and for your ears this evening. Massive, while we're dishing out thank yous, let's give a massive round of applause and thanks to the mighty Abbo for hours 8 till 10 tonight. He's back next week, of course. Thank you, sir. And we kicked off our show with Four Flowers, the first track that we are playing from our album of the week. The album is called Circadia and it is by Mammal Hands, UK jazz trio comprised of brothers Nick Smart on piano, Jordan Smart on saxophones, and Rob Turner on drums, who I believe is from Go-Go Penguin, which is like, wow, like an amazing, like Mammal Hands are so esteemed already, and then to get the drummer from Go-Go Penguin, my good gosh, fantastic. So yes, this is our album of the week. So we'll have three tracks from said project in this hour. As we said, that was Four Flowers. We'll have another one shortly in about 20 minutes, less than that, 18 minutes. But we also have a theme time 30, one of my favorite parts of the show, at 11 o'clock, 30 uninterrupted minutes. So you don't hear this annoying voice until at the end where I talk at length about everything you would have just heard. Today is a new set segment that we're featuring as part of our theme time 30s, where we'll pick an artist, a musician primarily, and explore the music that they participate and collaborate with for other artists. So our featured artist today is Robert Glasper. So we'll be having his piano wizardry as a featured artist, basically. So nothing from the Robert Glasper experiment, nothing from a Robert Glasper album. It will just be featuring Robert Glasper, and hopefully it'll be tracks that, well, hopefully one or two tracks you'll say, I didn't know he played piano on that. That's what we're going to shoot for. So we've got some great tunes for that. So that'll be 30 uninterrupted minutes. If you're a Robert Glasper fan, hope we'll do your fandom justice at 11 p.m. tonight. Well, it's like 11:05, I think it'll be, because we have the ads, of course. So that, look forward to that. We have our album of the week, as we've mentioned. We have a Golden Era Rewind, which is in about 20-ish minutes, where we play a track from part of our Golden Era hip-hop fandom. It'll be usually a 90s, sometimes 80s, or a very early noughties track to fit the theme, which, and I can say this week, it is a very early noughties song that we've got lined up. It's a brilliant one and I'm looking forward to it. And as much as all that is, in and around all of that, we have music on our show today courtesy of Bilal, Nina Feldgrill. We have Maya Hawthorne, The Nth Power, Booker T. Jones, Brian Jackson, Ferg's Imaginary Big Band, Shehazad Quintet, and Yanni. I think we can get all of this in comfortably, but we'll see how it goes. Let's press play on our next number, my friends. Esperanza Spalding from her wonderful Radio Music Society album. This is Smile Like That.

The incredible Nina Feldgrill, that's taken from her debut self-titled album, and it's really, really clever because she's a bassist and composer and band leader, and she has three different groups that she's a part of. So for her debut, for her debut album, she basically did songs that were put together highlighting each ensemble. So the ensembles are River Feldgrill 2, which is a duo project, and then there's Wind's Whispers. So what you just heard is by Wind's Whispers, which is obviously Nina Feldgrill's band, and that's kind of what I'm saying. So it's really, really cool that she kind of put all the ensembles and gave them all a showcase on this one album. It's very, very cool. We played the song Blue and lovely vocal on that as well. So she's the bassist and yeah, wonderful, really inspiring artist as well. So I hope you enjoyed that one. We'll have more from that one hopefully on our next show. Before Nina Feldgrill, we had Bilal with Love Poems from Bilal's debut full length on Interscope Records. Firstborn Second, and I believe I keep getting lots of notifications as such that I think he's in the midst of celebrating the 25th year of that album's release. So I think there are UK gigs as well. Hopefully they've not passed. I think they're still to come. Is there any chance anybody listening to this, particularly UK based, was any Bilal fans present at the initial gig? Because I was, that he took this where's all my vocabulary when he initially released the album, he did a gig at London's Jazz Cafe. Is there any chance anybody listening was at that gig? Because I was at that gig, and that is the craziest thing I've ever witnessed. It was insane, not in a good way. He is crazy. I shouldn't have said that. It was just the weirdest gig I've ever been to. I've been to a couple of very strange ones, but like, he stormed off stage and got very intimate with the peach, and I think the staff should have said that we're done, buddy. But it was a insane gig. But anyway, yeah, Bilal, that was Love Poems. I adore that album. I wanted to play something from it. I shouldn't have mentioned the live Bilal story. And then we had Esperanza Spalding with Smile Like That to kick off that trio of tunes from Radio Music Society. It's now time for the second track from our album of the week, Circadia by Mammal Hands. Awesome project. I really hope you guys enjoyed the first number that we played. I believe they were affiliated with Gondwana Records for a while. They're now with ACT.

who have got an insane roster. They have so much music that they put out, including music and solo projects from Bill Lawrence, from Snarky Puppy, and Michael League. There are duo projects with the two of them, as well as solo ones by Bill Lawrence on piano as well. So yes, they've got an amazing roster, and Mammal Hands have found a suitable home. So let's go to our second track, which will be Helios. Following this, we'll go straight to a song that will not flow very well, I imagine, but it'll be our Golden Era Rewind number, so we'll go straight to that one after this one.

0: Let me practice. Talib, Chiqui,
1: Kweli.
0: Kweli. I can't say it. That's why.
1: Okay, ready? Watch.

0: Talib Kweli and DJ High Tech, Reflection Eternal. The new album is called The Train of Thought. I'm urging everybody to get a ticket and get on the train, because that's what you need to be doing. Check that out. Peace.
1: And it is a wonderful album. Gil Scott Heron said so. I don't know if it is. That really Gil Scott Heron? I can't remember. I know they do the intro has a Nelson Mandela voice, but which is actually Dave Chappelle. And I can't remember if that's actually Gil Scott Heron or not. One of my favorite hip hop albums of all time, Reflection Eternal, DJ High Tech and Talib Kweli. And that's the one song that High Tech actually raps on. He produces the whole album, obviously, but it's the one song he actually raps on. It's just what a tune. Vinia Mojica on vocals as well. And oh, she's amazing. Where did she go, man? Oh, she should have been huge. She was fantastic. So that's our Golden Era Rewind. Such a cool segment. I really enjoy it. So we'll have another one when we return in 2 weeks' time. We enjoy the album of the week track as well. We have one more to go, which we'll play in about 15 or 16 minutes' time. We have a number of tunes to get through first. So let's go to Mayo Hawthorne. His debut album, A Strange Arrangement. Remember this? Was it available? It was available on Stones, wasn't it? Yes, it was. This is lead single, I'm going to say as well. Maybe so. Maybe, you know.

Booker T. Jones with the album Sound the Alarm, which is a guest-heavy number as well. We played the song Broken Heart featuring Jay James. The album features contributions from Anthony Hamilton, Mayor Hawthorne, Estelle, Sheila E. as well. Vintage Trouble, which is a wonderful song. I nearly played that one today. Produced in conjunction with the Avalar Brothers. There is some additional production from Terry Lewis and Jimmy Jam, and Rafael Sadiq as well features on guitar on a couple of tracks as well. It's been a while since we've dipped into tracks from this album, but there are a couple of brilliant numbers. That was Broken Heart, and that's a pretty good track. Before that one, we had, I'm just queuing up my next song, there we go. We had Only You by the Nth Power. My gosh, that's one of my go-tos, I think. You know, if I was having a final show, I think that song would make its way onto it, which is a pretty good distinction, I think. That's a sort of a defining number for me. Such a glorious album. And a flawless song. The album is called Basic Minimum Skills Test. And one of the early releases from the group. I think Nigel Hall was a member of the band. I think he left sometime afterwards, and it's kind of become a bit of a revolving door of musicians as well, which is super cool. And before that one, we had Maybe So and Maybe No by Mayor Hawthorne from his album A Strange Arrangement, and that's available through Stones Throw Records. And there you go. It's now time for the final track from our album of the week. We have been playing songs from Mammal Hands' Circadia album. They've really racked up quite a few albums over their tenure, which is incredible. I'd mentioned they had some early releases as well with Gondwana Records, now with ACT, who, you know, are really making incredible waves themselves. Again, I've talked about their very expansive roster, which is incredible. And shout out to their increasingly influential, shall we say, efforts. So yeah, brilliant stuff. Mammal Hands comprise of Nick Smart on piano, Jordan Smart on sax, their brothers, and Rob Turner, new drummer from Go-Go Penguin. It's insane, it's so cool. So they've become a super group, which is very cool. We had in our earlier tracks we played Four Flowers, which is a gem, and then we had Helios, which is brilliant. Now I'd argue my favorite number from said project, this is called Alias Abandon, and is our final track from our album of the week. When we return, it will be our theme time 30, and we'll be celebrating the music of Robert Glasper. It will be him alongside musicians that are not his own projects. So there are nothing from a Robert Glasper album, nothing from a Robert Glasper experiment album either. So it'll be songs that you might not have known he played piano on. But I think they're mostly featuring Robert Glasper, so you you might know. Marky Mark is tuned in. How are you, buddy? I'm waving to you. Thank you so much. He's been on the text, though. It's so cool. Thank you so much. I hope you're enjoying the show as well. So here we go, ladies and gentlemen. Alias Abandon.

0: at Dial. We will be right back with more unplaylisted music right after this.
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2: 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This time we have Michelle Carpel and Warren Carpel playing their chosen sets alongside Stretch Taylor, Brian Jay and Scott James. Message us if you would like to join the list to DJ at future events. 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That's the Soul Till Dusk Club Big Halloween Party, Saturday the 31st of October. Fancy dress is optional. We will see you there.
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5: Howdy gang, welcome back. It is the top of our second hour, which means it's time for our theme time 30. We're introducing a new theme amongst our repertoire for theme time 30s, which is super cool. Really excited about this one. Robert Glasper is our featured artist, and we'll be exploring his music as a guest for other artists. And it's something we'll be taking forward for a variety of musicians: Chris Dave on drums, Casey Benjamin, saxophone, Keon Harold, trumpet. So we'll be having all these amazing artists and exploring their music for other people as part of our theme time 30s going forward, as well as all the other things that we do of cities and genres and one word themes, etc. So without further ado, ladies and gentlemen, it's Robert Glasper.

Oh, that was pretty good. That was pretty good. Ladies and gentlemen, let's applaud. here we go. That was our Theme Time 30, celebrating the music of Robert Glasper. But again, the caveat being music that he has been a part of for other artists specifically. So you would have heard nothing there from a Robert Glasper album or Robert Glasper Experiment album. So yeah, it's pretty cool. Let's go through everything that you would have just heard. We'll start from the very beginning. We went to Black Violin, who were a violin production and vocal duo. We played the track Stay Clear from their album, Candace Springs on vocals. And the album has some wonderful contributors, including Black Thought and Pharaoh Munch as well. But of course, Robert Glasper being one of the guests for the track that we had with Stay Clear. From there, we went to Shafiq Hussein with a track from his second album. The album is called The Loop. And we played... So I don't know. I can't say this. Optimistical. Oh my God, I nailed that. Optimistical. Okay, nice. Featuring Robert Glasper, but also having a host of wonderful collaborators. Strings by Miguel Atwood Ferguson, flute by Casey Benjamin as well, and backing vocals from Jametta Rose and Anderson Pack. Oh my God, what a tune. What a tune. And another, you know, it's a really solid album in general, by the way. I mean, Hiatus Coyotes on the record. Anderson Pack as well features Jametta Rose on other tracks as well. Many other notable names. Erykah Badu is on there. Bilal is on there. So yeah, it's a really, really solid album from Mr. Hussein. From there, we went to one of two covers. Two covers that we featured. The first being a cover of Janet Jackson's Funny How Time Flies. That was credited to the Policy Seeds, which was a project headed up by saxophonist, producer, multi-instrumentalist Terrace Martin. And the Policies was basically a kind of a close-knit group of his close collaborators, so Robert Glasper being a member of that to an extent, and who appears on a couple of tracks. I think he appears on one other track on that album. So we played it. It was Terrace Martin and Robert Glasper featuring Robert Sputsy Wright, the drummer for one of the drummers for Snarky Puppy, also features on that deliciously trippy version of Janet Jackson's Funny How Time Flies. I do love that. 7 glorious minutes. From there, we went to Diane Reeves, the second cover, Fleetwood Mac's Dreams, being the obvious one there. That's taken from the Diane Reeves album, Beautiful Life. And that one features Robert Glasper. Again, shout out to that album. Some amazing collaborators on there, from Gregory Porter to Esperanza Spalding, Raoul Midon, George Duke, Sean Jones, trumpeter as well. And a nice cover of I Want You by Marvin Gaye. Beautiful. So that was the wonderful Diane Reeves with Robert Glasper on piano, of course. From there, Q-Tip with a track from his amazing album The Renaissance, which I fantastically endorse. He came to me and asked me to endorse his record. The album is called The Renaissance. Robert Glasper appears on a couple of tracks playing piano on the album, and that the song we played was called Life Is Better. The unmistakable, the inimitable vocal of Norah Jones, which is such a cool combo. Norah Jones and Q-Tip for a track, it's amazing. So that was Norah Jones singing, and Robert Glasper, I think, credited for an element of for writing as well as keyboards for the track. From there, Taylor McFerrin kind of pulling together a dream trio of names from his album Early Riser. We played the song Already There. So that's Taylor McFerrin featuring Robert Glasper and Thundercat on bass as well, which is an amazing trio. Of course, Taylor McFerrin and Robert Glasper would go on to have that joint project called R Plus R Equals Now, which would feature the musical talents also of Terrace Martin, who we had earlier, and
Justin Tyson on drums, Derek Hodge on bass, and Christian Scott on trumpet. They have one studio album, which is amazing, ecologically speaking, and there was a live album that came out, I think, maybe the following year. I'm desperately awaiting a second full-length. Those records were available through Blue Note, but I would love another full-length from the group, so hopefully that will happen in time to come. The final track that you just heard was the beautifully sung, what a great song, Morgan James on vocals featuring Robert Glasper in a lovely two-hander. The song was called Let Me Keep You. It's got like tinges of like country, and it's got tinges of gospel right near the end as well. It's a very, very nice song, very nice song. That's our theme time 30 for Robert Glasper. It's a good lineup, right? We could do so many. He is so prolific and does so much music, so it'll be nice to continue that for future shows. But as I said earlier, that was the theme time 30, which explored the artist's work, and there's so many artists and musicians that we can do that kind of show for. So we hope to explore that one as well as all the other theme time 30 themes that we love to relish in. So I hope you enjoyed that. I hope that we heard a couple of surprises. If you're a Robert Glasper fan, I hope we did justice to your fandom. I imagine I've been speaking for quite a while. I have 18 minutes of the show left, and that's precious time. So I need to press play on something. We're heading over to BBE Records right now. We're heading over to Mr. Brian Jackson and his amazing album, Now More Than Ever. This is New York City.

that was incredible. I've been excited about playing that one all day. That is by Ferg's Imaginary Big Band, and I think it surmises everything, isn't it? It's Fergus Quill and it's not even an imaginary big band. It's a genuine big band. It would be amazing if it was a big band comprised of like just him and he was doing all the instruments himself, because that would make sense. But no, this is an actual big band with like some 20 plus members, maybe 30 plus members. And it's just such an amazing record. The album is called The New Atomic, and it opens with like an amazing how long is it? 8 minutes? Where is it? 9 minutes. Jay surfing on Saturn, which I'd love to play one day, so hopefully I will. But it's such a cool project. Before Love Sick, we had Brian Jackson, New York City, from his Now More Than Ever album. I was so excited about that from BBE Records. It's a two-disc album, and they, you know, were promoting that for a really long time, and it was also preceded by two EPs, which I must confess I haven't yet got. I really want to. I've really got to get around to purchasing them, and they're very generous. It's like 7-8 songs per EP, so there's a lot to sort of delve into for the project, and they put everything into it. They really do. So that's Brian Jackson with production paired with the mighty masters at work in Louis Vega and Kenny Dope, an amazing all-star musical lineup throughout the project. Raheem Devon, various other names. Omar, there you go, I've gone completely blank. Omar Rasan Patterson as well. Rich Medina, Moody Man. So it's such a great project. Yes, that brings us to the end. We are going to close out with a track by Yanni, who's I think typically a sort of more electronic music producer, but his last two records have seen him veering into the worlds of jazz, or his perception of jazz. There is the album just before this one I was obsessed with. This one came out in 2025. It's called Anemoia. We're going to play the track Nino featuring James Afashru. This one was more versatile. It's kind of got some more sort of more couple of soul numbers, maybe Northern soul-esque numbers. But this is an instrumental track to kind of close out the album. And it's just so cool. It's so much personality. I thought it'd be a nice closer to our show today. Waving to you again, Marky Mark. Thank you so much for tuning in. Hope you enjoyed the show. Hope everyone who is listening enjoyed the show and got something out of it. I also hope you'll be inclined to check out any of the artists that we've played as well, explore them further, because many of them independent artists who it'll be good to check out if you so wish. Yanni to take us home. I'm back in 2 weeks' time. Anita Long is here next week, 10 till 12. And enjoy the rest of your weeks, my friends, and your upcoming weekends, and all the very best to you. Bye-bye.

0: Don't touch that dial. We will be right back with more unplaylisted music right after this.
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2: 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This time we have Michelle Carpel and Warren Carpel playing their chosen sets alongside Stretch Taylor, Brian Jay and Scott James. Message us if you would like to join the list to DJ at future events. 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That's the Soul Till Dusk Club Big Halloween Party, Saturday the 31st of October. Fancy dress is optional. We will see you there.
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across the world. Welcome along to this Saturday's Get Down live on Stomp Radio. Massive thanks to Greg C doing his thing as he does each and every week. And we've just locked it in with a track from the album, which is 50 years old nearly. Songs in the Key of Life. Mr. Stevie Wonder and Knocks Me Off My Feet.

Well, if you've just joined us for the first time for the Saturday Get Down, our first hour is soul, R&B classics. Second hour, we got tempo. We do the re-edit, reworks, re-blends, whatever you want to call it. And then third hour, well, I just ask you very politely, please keep it locked with me till 7 p.m. The musical madness for your Saturday afternoon into evening. I'm racing ahead, you know. So busy few weeks, DJing abroad. I loved every second of it. My travel companions, my other half Gav Ford and the wonderful Karen Hayward. And I send that one out to her because I know she loves a bit of Gladys. And yeah, fun, sunshine, music, but most of all, good company. Yeah, and that's what it's all about. Sharing similar sort of tasty music. Opening our mind to new music or music we might not necessarily listen to, but we did. Mm-hmm. But I'm back in the studio doing my thing. So, incoming. I'm not going to tell you. I'm just going to play it.

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A number one girl. Well, I'm at least your number one girl for the next few hours here on Stomp, you know. But I always ask each and every week, how has your week been? Has it been good, okay, or not so good? Well, it's been okay or not so good. Sending out lots of love, as I do each and every Saturday. And hope, just hope, fingers crossed, that the music will help you through for the rest of the day. So this next track, and I always say it when I play it because it brings back memories for me. I was a young girl. Yeah, I was once. And I went and bought my first piece of vinyl with my first bit of pocket money. And it's a classic. Well, what can I say? It was a disco track, okay? So back in the day, I liked my disco. My brother taught me about soul music, but my heart was really in disco. Yeah. Because it made me spin around like a top. It still does now, even all these years later. But enough of my chit-chat. Have a listen.

gets you singing all the way through. But did you know that that was actually written about, like, a city girl, yeah, in New York? Unlucky in love, as some of us have been through our lives, but also a bit disillusioned about how, like, city life was and the harsh realities of living in New York. And when you listen to the vocal, you really do understand. And when I interviewed Steve Collazo, and I said to him, your mum did a superb vocal on this, you know, made it relatable. And he said that's what he wanted his mum to do, and that's what she wanted to achieve. So, yeah, still an absolute classic, still a floor filler, and everybody I know knows all the words. Been digging through my archives a little bit. Taking me back to some classic soul. Fat Larry's Band.

Kind of Life. Haven't played that in an absolute age, I gotta say. Been looking in my folders, you know, when you, and I say it every week because it does get difficult, you know, because as a good DJ wouldn't, you don't want to repeat your tracks.

And yeah, so some of them I'm like, shall I play it? But I tell you what, that one definitely was in today. It was good enough. So the next one, classic. Everybody loves it. I know, maybe overplayed. But do you know what? I fancy it. I hope you enjoy it. And I'm just going to put it on.

Classic, Venus Henderson, of course, and Skip to Malou. Well, I'm going to send out a bit of love, so pin your lug holes back. To Lorraine Hustler, also got to say good afternoon to Mandy and Rodders, Claude and Dolly, Diane Creswell, Jojo Mills, G-Boy, also to Andrew Egan, had his birthday yesterday. Got to say good afternoon to Alan Harrison. Also got to say good afternoon to our very own Kevin Parkinson, to our very own Greg, of course. I did say hello to him at the start of the show, and I have been chatting to him. Also, Deborah McColgan, lovely Hazel Grace, Elise Lindy. Also to Warren and Sharon, Pablo and Julie, Patrick and Tracy, Randy and Jane, Judith Greaves. Also got to say good afternoon to our very own Anita Long. She listens in. Thank you, my lovely. Lisa and Neville. Lorna Jones, Andy and Jim, Nikki New, Ruben and Maria, Sarah and Marco, also to Lisa and Matt. Congratulations to Andy and Georgia. They got married today. Party tonight. Oh my gosh. Also to Bill and Denise. I've got to say good afternoon to Clinton Stevenson, Karen Elizabeth Tucker, Dawn Hatt, Tracy Thorpe, Trevor Archer, John and Kim, Patricia Piggott-Lord, I always have to take that one slowly, Andy and Sherry, Diane Rogers, Julie Van Gogh, Steve and Sarah Rogers, Sarah Turner, also to Paul and Jane over in Essex, to Sally Ann down in Devon, Tim and Jackie, Debbie and Nikki, the lovely Tracy Roman, Patrick Cairns, Rod Sherry, Algie Joseph, the lovely Karen and Michael Hayward, DJ V, Lorraine and Steve Buchanan. A few more names coming out of the hat before the end of the hour.

How about that? We're going to say good afternoon to Jacqueline Quick, Martin Fairweather, Mickey Johnson, Lisa Tilton, Carisha, Kid Curry, Marcia and Michael, Squirly Mez, Debbie Lester, Roger and Shiona, Sheila Harris, Deborah Ann, Millwall Nicole, Clive Kilmartin, Sam Riley, Brendan Fee, Ava Hibbert, Paul Burton and Michelle Browning Johnson. Few more to come out. Don't forget, keep it locked to the top of the hour.

time to squeeze a little bit more love in to Lady D in Boston, Aaron Miller over in Cali, QB meet in Atlanta, Lenny, Kathy and Sammy over in New York, Howard and Gaynor in Australia, Carmel Millington starting her day over in Vancouver, along with Jane Boland. Also to Mickey Gonzalez in Tenerife, Frederica Maria and the Clan over in Florida, and Andy Blues in France. I reckon I have about-ish 10 minutes. Yeah, before the top of the first hour. That time has absolutely flown. I don't know where it's gone. So I'm going to leave you with one more to take us up to the top. It's another Mike Moreau re-edit remix. It's an extended white label, one of my faves. Turn it up, because in hour two, you're going to need your dancing shoes. I'll see you guys on the other side.

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